0: Hit Country 100.5 KI. Hey, what's going on? This is Nick. Don't miss the 250th celebration at the Howard County 4-H Fairgrounds in Greentown on July 4th. They're going to have a farmer's market, historical reenactments, games, food, and more, all before the Lions Club fireworks, which are some of the best in the area. If you need more information, check out the events calendar on WWKI.com.
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0: Correct.
1: Yeah, the sandbox era and all that going on out there. So this is all to help benefit veterans of all ages and from all, you know, walks of life. So yeah, I didn't realize that you guys did it that many times. So it's the last Saturday of every month. Yes, that's cool.
0: It just started in April.
1: Okay, so. I was going to say, I remember hearing about it, but I've been kind of distant from the foundation for a while. But I know they do a lot of good things out there. And it's a great organization out there where just veterans get together, helping veterans. And you don't have to be a veteran to get out there.
0: You do not.
1: Yeah.
0: Nope.
2: Yep, all you have to do is get out there. Good folks, lots of good people out there at the Howard County Vietnam Veterans Organization. So make sure you check it out the last Saturday of every month, including this Saturday, tomorrow, 2 to 6, the big market that's happening out there. So get out there and do a little shopping, have some fun, ask some questions.
1: I'm kind of curious to see all the things we're going to have out there. But yeah, resources as well, because believe it or not, in my experience, and Kenny too, Kenny had a lot to do with the foundation as well, a lot of veterans don't realize what they're doing. They don't realize what services are available to them. I can't tell you how many times you said you worked with Ross Waltermath.
0: I did.
1: How they have one of his biggest stories, he says, it makes him angry when they'll walk in 10 years after they get home and they're like, oh, I can get that. And he's like, oh, you know, you had no idea you had these benefits coming.
0: Right.
1: So
0: nope.
1: These are valuable. If you have a veteran in your family or you are a veteran, even if you're, you know, a guard part-time, you know, whatever they call it, you can, in a reserves is what I'm trying to say.
0: Right.
1: You do that. There are a lot of things that are, you know, can help benefit you and your family, not just you, your spouse and your siblings as well. So if you get out there this Saturday, I'm sure you'll see a lot of resources.
0: Federal
1: and some pretty
0: and
1: cool
0: state,
1: stuff.
0: As a matter of fact, federal and state benefits.
2: Yeah,
1: there you go.
2: And I'm sure they're different state to state. So if you're newly transplanted, you're a veteran, make sure you get out there and find out about all the great resources. Because, like you said, there are many.
1: A lot that
2: Stephanie,
1: don't know
2: thanks
1: about.
2: For coming in.
1: Thank you, Stephanie.
2: Appreciate it.
1: Jim,
2: see, it wasn't that hard, was it?
0: Yeah, it was.
1: She was nervous sitting over.
2: Yeah, talking. I know. I can tell. It's nothing to be nervous about. Right. We're just talking. Right. So if you have any questions, make sure you give them or shoot them an email, hcvvoheroesmarket@gmail.com.
3: And we've got the details on the events calendar, too,
2: on
3: wwki.com.
2: Perfect. Right. Thanks, Kenny.
1: Thanks, Stephanie.
2: He's
0: Thank
2: the
0: you.
2: Bestest right. about putting stuff up there. I really appreciate
1: he's
2: that.
1: Too, he's fast.
2: Yeah. Hey, don't forget to take those headphones off before you.
1: Yeah,
2: if you stand up, walk out with those, it'll be like a bad
1: Greek wedding.
2: You know, comedy movie or something.
1: You ever seen that? The Greek wedding. Yeah. She stands up. That's hysterical. Yeah. I love that scene. I've
2: that's
1: done
2: funny.
1: That.
2: I'm
1: like,
2: we all
1: I had
2: have.
1: To go to the restroom. I'm like, come on, someone, get over, get over. I'm like, okay, yeah, break, and I forget to take them off, and I will run out and get clotheslined. So.
2: Yepper.
1: There you go.
2: Happens every time.
1: Hey, you know, we're talking about all the different things going on as far as all the fairs and festivals and
2: the
1: events.
2: The Tipton Fair is going on right now.
1: The Tipton Fair?
2: Yeah. I saw it this morning. It's going on through Sunday.
1: Oh, okay. So that started already.
2: Yeah.
1: Well, okay. I know sometimes they overlap with the Howard County Fair because you usually go down there for the different things as well. I was down there for the rodeo last week, but I thought it was another week out.
2: It said it was going on through Saturday or Sunday. Right. So that's all I know.
1: All right. Well, the reason I was asking is because, you know, we talked about all the fair foods that people were talking about and some of the different ones. Then we talked about the World Cup foods were bizarre.
2: Oh, yeah.
1: $75.
2: $75 for
1: tots or
2: sour
1: tots.
2: Cream and hot hash browns and chives. But the caviar.
1: Yeah,
2: caviar. There was a little bit of caviar on there so they could charge us $75.
1: Yeah. It says summer is here, which means it's time to get a sunburn and eat a lot of really weird carnival food. All right, so for some of the foods that are going to be out here this year, every year I hear of something bizarre that people are all into and eating. Here are some of the most outrageous options yet. All right, here we go.
2: Okay.
1: Number one, deep fried butter.
2: Deep fried butter.
1: Yeah.
2: So then the butter would be melted.
1: I don't
2: if it's
1: know.
2: On the inside,
1: they,
2: right?
1: I don't know. Do they bread it?
2: I don't know how they do fry. That. I don't know, but I'd try it.
1: Okay.
2: As long as butter's melted, I'm cool. I mean, because I love butter, but it's got to be melted. I can't just put butter on a cold piece of bread and eat it. Ugh, that's neat.
1: See, I grew up, my mom, we got a country crock. And because we always used the bowls, it was like a game to go, what's in this country crock? Well, hey, it's actually butter, you know, whatever. But then my wife, when I met her, her family was all about the real butter.
2: Oh, yeah.
1: You know, and so, you guys were all talking to me about, oh, yeah, you just kind of got to get it. And then finally when I got it, I realized there's a big difference.
2: Big difference.
1: Yeah, big difference. So now my fridge has one of each in there. So we can pick whichever one we want. But all right, up next here, this one's one I haven't heard of yet. You know, the deep fried butter, they'll deep fry just about anything. But cheeseburger donuts. So
2: is that
1: like
2: a cheeseburger
1: with
2: donut
1: bun?
2: Two donuts?
1: I'm not sure. It says cheeseburger donuts. I bet it is.

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1: I'm Chris Allen, and Ronnie Millsap is the featured artist this week here on The Classic Country Show. He was born Ronnie Lee Millsap, January 16, 1943, in Robbinsville, North Carolina. In his early days, he formed a rock and roll band and later moved to Nashville and began working as a session musician. In 1976, Ronnie joined the Grand Ole Opry. He was voted the CMA Male Vocalist of the Year in 1974, 76,

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Now, that was a good one, but how about one from the opossum? 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